0: duas horas de música. No break.
1: I never met you, but I wanted to invite you to the party. And you walked in with those great.

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1: 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You know I'ma come right to the chase, huh? Some women were made. But me, myself, I like to think that I was created for a special purpose. Now, what's more special than you?

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Yeah. Hey, hey. She say, do you love me? I tell her only partly. I

0: Before you go, there's something I want you to have.
1: Oh, it's beautiful. But wait a minute, isn't this?
0: Yeah, yes it is.
1: But I thought the old lady dropped it into the ocean in the end.
2: Well,

to the chase on. Some women were made, but me, myself, I like to think that I was created for a special purpose. Now, what's more special than you?